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Please do not be alarmed, remain calm. Do not attempt to leave the dance floor. The DJ booth is conducting a troubleshoot test of the entire system. Somehow, while the party was in progress, an unidentified frequency has been existing in the system for some time.

or evergreen. Your black, white, beige, Chola descent. Your Lebanese, your Orient. Whether life's disabilities left you outcast, for leader teased. Rejoice and love yourself today, 'cause baby, you were born this way.

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You call her Stephanie, I call her Heaven.

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Huh? 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Like, I ain't got a header to the left of me. Like, when

radio Peter Pan. Peter Pan. Music in the mix. More music in the mix. Peter Pan. Music in the mix. More music in the mix. On radio Peter Pan. Summer is great. In the mix. It's time to. And the

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Catch me on the downslide, downslide, downslide. I'll be heading up in the wild, I'm chilling low key. Catch me on the downslide, downslide, downslide. I'll be heading up in the wild, I'm chilling low key. Catch me on the downslide, downslide, downslide. I'll be heading up.